0: Predaj.
1: Samo hitovi.
2: I'm just not sure my heart is working. 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
1: Yeah.

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1: 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Give you one more night to get this. 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So let's get down to business.

I've been out here all night waiting on you, freezing in this wind with no show. I'm out here all alone. Then I got you disappearing like this some game or something. When you get your shit together.